0: Can you
1: split
0: it,
1: see if
0: it fits,
1: please? No. Just do one more, because that was silly.
0: No, I've got I Love You here.
1: Alright.

The blues walked in and met me. If he stays away, old rocking chair will get me. All I do is pray.